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Oh, you threw it all away, 'cause you're the devil in disguise. Now would you ever realize the consequences of

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I want her to remember, music is my best friend.

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1: 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It's a lot. It's a lot. It's a lot. It's a lot. Like.

0: You're missing home. Only know you love her when you let her go. 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
1: Hit Radio Zlín.
2: Zlepši si náladu.